Breeze, how you doing? Happy Thursday evening. You know, before you rush into that next thing on your to-do list for tonight, yeah, we all have them. Let's take a moment and thank God for the things that went right today. Gratitude can change the way we see the rest of our evening.

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I'm Grace. It's our G-Cast. It looks like tonight, still a slight chance of rain, even a slight chance of a thunderstorm in the area. Partly cloudy otherwise, our low 75. Friday, more rain. 70% chance of rain. Chance of thunderstorms likely late in the afternoon, especially towards sunset. High going to be around 90. Right now, still some rain in the area and 78 degrees at G Praise. G Praise.

G praise. How about some G good news of the day? Job 19:25. I know that my Redeemer lives, and that in the end he will stand upon the earth.

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Thank you so much for listening. 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

0: Central Florida's gospel music station, G-Praise, I'm Grace. G-Cast tonight looks like still a slight chance of rain in the area. Thunderstorms, still a possibility, but very slight. It should all diminish, especially during overnight. It's partly cloudy with our low of 75. Tomorrow, more rain, though. 70% chance of rain. Also, a chance of thunderstorms, especially likely late in the afternoon towards sunset. High going to be around 90. Right now, some rain in the area and 78 degrees at G-Praise.
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Song says it's good to be alive, but it's best to live. 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

0: That's what he came for. 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

0: Central Florida's gospel music station, Jeep Praise. Hope you're having a good Thursday night. Thank you for listening. I'm Grace. So GCast tonight looks like partly cloudy. Still a slight chance of some rain in the area. Even a slight chance of a thunderstorm. Should clear up for the most part. Overnight, partly cloudy. Our low 75. So Friday, hang on to your umbrella because 70% chance of rain as of right now. And of course, chance of thunderstorms could happen late in the afternoon, especially towards sunset. High going to be around 90. Right now, still a slight chance of rain in the area. 77 degrees. Jeep Braves.
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Jeepers, I'm Grace. I love that song. Look at God, Corinne Hawthorne. By the way, if you ever need the name of a song or the artist, we list them for you up at our website, jeepraise.com.

0: Central Florida's gospel music station, G-Praise. I'm Grace. G-Cast. Okay, so it looks like still a slight chance of some rain in the area. Even a slight chance of a thunderstorm. And then partly cloudy for our overnight. Our low going to be around 75. Now, on Friday, if you have any plans, take that umbrella. 70% chance of rain, chance of thunderstorms late in the day. High going to be around 90. Right now, we're at 77.
1: I want to see if anybody want to have church. Come on, clap your hands right there.

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0: Jeepers, I am Grace. Do you remember going to Toys R Us growing up? Well, there's a new Toys R Us in Central Florida. Yes, please. Look for it to open soon. Oviedo Mall.
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G Praise, I'm Grace. Oh, we got to give some love. Did you see the launch this morning? SpaceX Crew 13, they launched this morning, of course, from the Cape. I think it was 11:10-ish. But the point is, the astronauts, among them is pilot Luke Delaney. Yep, our brother from Florida. Born in Miami, raised in DeBary. Oh, isn't that awesome? Godspeed, Crew 13.

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Central Florida's gospel music station, G-Praise. Hope you're having a great Thursday night. Looking forward to the weekend. I am right there with you. I am Grace. Okay, so for tonight, it looks like still a slight chance of rain in the area. Overnight low going to be around 75, even a slight chance of a thunderstorm. But then it should clear up, become partly cloudy overnight. Then our Friday, more rain. 70% chance of rain, chance of thunderstorms likely in the afternoon. Right now, we're at 77 degrees at G-Praise.

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G-Phrase, hope you're having a good one. Thank you so much for hanging out here on your Thursday evening. So listen up, if you have a college grad in the family, maybe we found a job for them. Yeah, listen to this. Planters, yep, the nuts, is hiring three people to drive the giant nutmobile around the country. They're actually called peanutters. Yep, I kid you not. And your grad will spend a year traveling to festivals, college campuses, and events, making social media content and meeting people. Pretty much what they'd like to do anyway. And it's a real job. Salary, benefits, and travel expenses. So, yep, if you're interested, if you have a grad that you think is perfect for that, check out Planters and their website.

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Central Florida's Gospel Music Station, G-Praise. What a beautiful evening, partly cloudy. Overnight low going to be around 75. Still a slight chance of rain in the area. But it should clear up somewhat, partly cloudy and low, like I said, 75. For tomorrow, though, 70% chance of rain. Hang on to your umbrella. Chance of rain, thunderstorms likely late in the afternoon with a high around 90. Right now, we are at 77 at G-Praise.

0: Is I'm Grace. You know, maybe you're getting everyone ready for bed tonight, yeah, cleaning up the kitchen, or finally just sitting down for a moment. 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

Central Florida's gospel music station, She Prays. I'm Grace. GCast for tonight, partly cloudy. Overnight low 75. Still a slight chance of rain in the area. Now, good chance of rain for tomorrow, our Friday. 70% chance. And, of course, with that, chance of thunderstorms likely late in the day. And our high going to be around 90. Right now, we're at 77 at G Prays.

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1: 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I speak blessings of health, blessings of wealth. 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

I am Grace, and God bless you, and thank you if you were able to give during G-Pray's fundraiser, as we step down once a year for your financial support and your prayers. And if it's something that you meant to do, but you just never got around to it, we get it. Life gets in the way. We all are there with you. And it's still something you can do, though, if you're thinking about it. Whatever that gift, that's between you and God. We're just grateful for you listening to the G and making sure your G ministry is here for 2027. 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

Jeepers, I am Grace. This is something fun that kids love to do, families love to do at this time. Pumpkin decorating. It's a season. And I've realized I have never decorated a pumpkin or carved a pumpkin. Uh-oh. Is that on

Central Florida's gospel music station, G-Praise. I'm Grace G-Cast. Okay, so it looks like tonight probably cloudy, overnight low 75. For tomorrow, if you have any plans to be out and about, make sure you have an umbrella. We do have a 70% chance of some rain, chance of thunderstorms late in the day. High gonna be around 90. Right now we're at 77 at G-Praise.

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0: that our generation said to the Lord, say, oh, I want. Let it be recorded in history. Our generation said,
1: Gee, praise, I am Grace. Okay, getting close to the weekend. 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

0: Central Florida's gospel music station, G-Praise. I'm Grace and our G-Cast. Partly cloudy, overnight low 75. And then later today, a good chance of rain, 70% chance. Also a chance of thunderstorms late in the day. Right now we're at 76 at G-Praise.
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0: Central Florida's gospel music station, G Praise. I'm Grace G-Cast. So the rest of our night tonight, partly cloudy, our low 75. If you have any plans for later today, take that umbrella. 70% chance of some rain and, of course, afternoon thunderstorms. And a high around 90. Right now, 76 at G Praise.
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0: Lord. EJ Fields and Mercy Endureth right here on G Praise 106.3 Orlando. All right, now we made it to Friday. Here's Tamela Mann.
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Good news of the day is Hebrews 13:16. Do not forget to do good and share with others, for such sacrifices God is pleased. That is some good news. Here's your Kaylin Carr.

believing in the Lord, you're going to be successful. We're G-Praise, 106.3 Orlando, and at 93.3 in Sanford, also at 97.7 in Daytona Beach. It's 5:32. Good morning. I'm Hope Feaster. All right, while we're flipping ourselves over, getting us ready for Friday and the weekend, I-4 eastbound and westbound are nice and quiet. Express lanes are up to speed. 95 is looking good northbound. Southbound, though, we've got an accident headed out to Scottsmore. It's got the right lane blocked. And northbound on the turnpike on the off-ramp to Hancock Road in Mineola, the ramp is closed with an accident. Turnpike's looking good. Southbound side, all your other toll roads are nice and quiet. That's your G-Praise traffic. G-Cast, we're going to have cloudy skies throughout the day with rain and thunderstorms off and on. Little bit in the morning, heavier after lunch. Rain chances are sitting at 60%. It's going to be a little breezy. Daytona, right now, you're at 79. Sanford, 77. 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

0: got you awake now. We're G-Praise, 106.3 Orlando, and at 93.3 in Sanford, also at 97.7 in Daytona Beach. Good morning, I'm Hope Feaster. It is 5:49. All right, if you're getting off work, start packing up your stuff. Almost time to go. Those of you at home, you can hit that snooze bar for 10 more minutes. I-4 eastbound and westbound with the express lanes nice and quiet. 95 northbound is looking good, but southbound, headed to Scottsmore, we've got the right lane blocked with an accident. 75 is looking good in both directions. Turnpike northbound on the on-ramp to Hancock Road in Mineola. Off-ramp right lane is blocked. Take your time on your left getting by. Turnpike southbound's looking good. The rest of your toll roads are riding pretty free and easy, and Sunrail's off on its first run on time. That's your G-Praise traffic. G-Cast, we are going to have cloudy skies all day today with rain and thunderstorms off and on a little bit this morning. Heavier starts moving through the late morning into the afternoon. We're sitting at about a 60% chance of rain. Daytona, you are at 79. Sanford, 77. Orlando downtown, you're at 78.
1: The choir is in the choir stand, and we praise the Lord.

0: In the choir stand. 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
0: Hey!
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0: 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Oh, yeah. 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

0: 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Good morning. I'm Hope Feaster. All right, you're getting your coffee started. Those of you at work, I'll meet you in the car. I-4 eastbound and westbound are pretty much up to speed. Express lanes are nice and quiet. 95 northbound's looking good, but southbound we have an accident. Headed out to Scottsmore, it's got the right lane blocked. Turnpike northbound, we have an accident on the off-ramp to Hancock Road in Mineola. Off-ramp right lane is blocked. Turnpike southbound's looking pretty good. Rest of your toll roads, your 408 and 417, getting themselves together for the Friday morning run. Sunrail is off on its run. If you're waiting on the platform, they'll be there in a few minutes. That's your G Praise traffic. GCast, you're going to need the umbrella today. Take your big one. We're going to have rain off and on throughout the day. We'll have some sprinkles this morning and the heavier stuff as we move through the afternoon with some thunderstorms. Daytona, you're at 79. Sanford, 77. Orlando downtown, you're at 78.
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Good morning. I'm Hope Feaster. All right, while you get yourself together to jump out there at 7 o'clock, roads are doing the same thing. I-4 eastbound and westbound are looking good with the express lanes. 95 northbound is up to speed. Southbound, though, we've got an accident headed out to Scottsmore. It's got the right lane blocked, so stay to your left. 75 is riding free and easy. Looks like we have an accident northbound on the turnpike on the off-ramp to Hancock Road in Mineola. Off-ramp right lane is blocked. 408 and the 417 are looking good. The rest of your toll roads are pretty much up to speed. Waiting on the platform for SunRail. Trains are on the way. That's your G-Praise traffic. GCast, we are going to have rain and thunderstorms throughout the day. We'll have a little sprinkles mostly during the morning and the heavier stuff as we roll through to the afternoon. So rain chances are sitting at about 60%. It's going to be a little breezy and some of those thunderstorms are going to be heavy. Daytona, you're at 79. Sanford, 77. Orlando downtown, you're at 78.

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1: 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Good morning, I'm Hope Feaster. All right, while you're getting yourselves together, the roads are doing the same thing. I-4 eastbound and westbound are pretty much up to speed with the express lanes. 95 northbound's looking good. Southbound, though, we've got an accident headed out to Scottsmore. It's got the right lane blocked. Northbound Florida Turnpike on the off-ramp to Hancock Road in Mineola, the off-ramp right lane is blocked. Slide by on your left carefully. 408 and a 528 are jumping out there, getting ready to start the Friday morning run. SunRail, if you're waiting on the platform, trains are on the way. That's your G Praise traffic. GCast, we are going to have rain off and on today. Some of that rain and thunderstorms are going to be heavy. Make sure you are ready. Take the big umbrella with you and your rain jacket. High getting up to about, looks like it's going to get up to about 86, 87. Rain chances are sitting at 60%. Daytona, you're at 79. Sanford, 77. Orlando downtown, you're at 78.
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We're G Praise 106.3 Orlando and at 93.3 in Sanford, also at 97.7 in Daytona Beach. Good morning. I'm Hope Feaster. It is 6:51. Roads are looking pretty good. I-4 eastbound and westbound. Looks like the express lanes are riding pretty free and easy. 95 and 75 in the turnpike are looking good. If you're getting ready to hop on out there, you might want to start putting your stuff near the front door. Take your big umbrella with you because we're going to have some rain off and on. We'll discuss that in just a minute. Sunrail is on the way to pick you up if you're on the platform. That's your G Praise traffic. GCast, we are going to have cloudy skies off and on throughout the day with rain and thunderstorms. Some of it getting really heavy as we get close to lunch. Looks like our high is going to get up to about 89-90 as we move through the afternoon. Rain chances are sitting at about 60%. Daytona, well, we're looking good at 79. Sanford at the Riverwalk, 77. Orlando downtown, you're at 76.

0: with G Praise 106.3 Orlando and at 93.3 in Sanford. It is 7 o'clock. All right, you got to be out by 7. Everybody grab your umbrellas. Don't forget your snacks and your coffee. Let's ride. I-4 eastbound, we're looking pretty good. Westbound, we're starting to get a little bit busy. 95 southbound and 75 northbound, we're riding free and easy. Northbound on the turnpike, that off-ramp to Hancock Road in Mineola, the right lane is blocked with an accident. Stay to your left so you can get by. 408 starting to get a little busy, and we have an accident westbound 408 at I-4. Traffic is backed up to Crystal Lake Drive. Your two right lanes are blocked. We got a 10-minute delay right now. You're going to want to use South Street or Colonial Drive as your alternates. Rest of the other toll roads are riding pretty free and easy. Sunrail and the Lynx Bus Service are on the way. That's your G Praise traffic. GCast, we are going to have clouds off and on throughout the day with rain and thunderstorms. Some of it's going to be pretty heavy in the morning and into the afternoon. High getting up to 89-90 as we move through the afternoon. Daytona right now, you're at 79. Sanford, 78. Orlando downtown, you're also at 78.
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0: anointed that our generation said to the Lord, say, oh, I want you. Let it be recorded in history. Our generation said,
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1: 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Good morning, I'm Hope Feaster. All right, we're hanging in there pretty good so far on the roads. I-4 eastbound and westbound starting to get a little bit busy. Express lanes are pretty much up to speed. 95 and 75 are looking good. Turnpike, we've got an accident on the off-ramp to Hancock Road in Mineola. Off-ramp right lane is blocked. Get by on your left. Take your time. Westbound 408 at

5. Your three right lanes are blocked. We got a 9-minute delay, so take your time in that area. Use South Street or Colonial Drive as your alternate. Cimarron Boulevard to I-4, we're starting to get a little bit busy. Sunrail and the Lynx Bus Service are forever faithful. They're on the way. That's your G-Praise traffic. GCast, we are going to have rain and thunderstorms throughout the day. We had started this morning, heavier stuff this afternoon. Looks like we're going to have a 60% chance of rain. It's going to be real breezy during some of those thunderstorms. High getting up to 89. Now, as we move through the evening and the sun goes down, cloudy skies will continue with rain and thunderstorms a little bit overnight, about a 20% chance. Daytona, you're at 79. Sanford, 78. Orlando downtown, you're also at 78. And remember, always go.

We're G-Praise 106.3 Orlando. It's 729. Good morning, I'm Hope Feaster. And remember, when the Lord helps you out, always be grateful and tell Him thank you.

me. Hallelujah. You've given me everything I need. Are you grateful today? And with chaos around, I'll still choose to say, yeah. Lord, I thank you.

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It is 7:33. Good morning. I'm Hope Feaster. All right, roads are hanging in there. We only got two hot spots I got to tell you about. I-4 eastbound and westbound are starting to get a little bit busy with the express lanes. 95 and 75 are looking good. Turnpike's looking good in both.

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And we have a brand new accident southbound 429 on that on-ramp from Sinclair Road. The on-ramp left lane is blocked. Slide by on your right. Waiting on the platform for Sunrail. Trains are on the way. That's your G Praise traffic. G-Cast, you're going to need that umbrella today. It's going to be pretty rainy off and on with some thunderstorms. High getting up to about 89 as we move through the afternoon. It's going to be kind of breezy, too, for some of those thunderstorms. We're sitting at a 60% chance of rain. Daytona, you're at 79. Sanford, 78. Orlando downtown, you're at 78. And here's one from the group Fire. I can count on you. You know you can count on the Lord. We're G Praise.

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Oh, isn't it nice to know you got it and I got it too? 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We're G Praise 106.3 Orlando and at 93.3 in Sanford. It is.

three right lanes are blocked. We've got a 30-minute delay in that area. Keep using South Street or Colonial to get by. And southbound 429 on the on-ramp from Sinclair Road, on-ramp left lane is blocked, so be on the lookout for that. Sunrail and the Lynx Bus Service are on the way. That's your G Praise traffic. GCAS, everybody make sure you got your umbrellas, your rain jackets, and your rain hats. We're going to have cloudy skies throughout the day with rain and thunderstorms. A little bit in the morning, heavier in the afternoon. About a 60% chance. It's going to be real breezy during those thunderstorms as well. High getting up to about 89, 90 as we move through the afternoon. Daytona, you're at 79. Sanford at the Riverwalk, 78. Orlando downtown, you're also at 78.

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We're G Praise 106.3 Orlando and at 93.3 in Sanford. It's 8:05. Everybody should be in the car getting dropped off. Make sure you got everything you need. Don't forget your umbrella in the car. I-4 eastbound and westbound, we're a little busy. Express lanes are looking good, though.

0: and keep using South Street and Colonial Drive as your alternate. Southbound 429 on the on-ramp to Sinclair, on-ramp left lane is blocked with an accident, and eastbound 92 headed on out to Indian Lake Road, your left lane is blocked. SunRail and the Lynx bus service are on the way. That's your G Praise traffic. GCast, we are going to have rain and thunderstorms throughout the day. We're starting to see some sprinkles weather in Central Florida. Rest of the heavy stuff should be starting after lunch. Make sure you got your umbrella with you. Daytona, you're looking good at 79. Sanford, 78. Orlando downtown, you're at 79.
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All that goodness is on the way from the Lord. 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Good morning. It is 8:21. Friday's rolling right along. We're going to be a little soggy today, but you know, get out there and get those chores done so you can have the weekend free. I-4 eastbound and westbound

Now, we had an accident southbound 417 at Curry Ford Road. Looks like they got that finally on the shoulder. Waiting on the platform for Sunrail. Stay under the awning. Trains are on the way. That's your G Praise traffic. GCast, we are going to have clouds off and on today with rain and thunderstorms moving in the afternoon. We already have some sprinkles throughout Central Florida right now, so keep that umbrella handy and that rain jacket going. Chance of rain is sitting at about 62% right now, and it's going to be breezy. High getting up to 89. Daytona, you're looking good. You're at 80. Sanford at the Riverwalk, 78. Orlando downtown, you're at 79.

Ah, you got it, and I got it too. We're G Praise, 106.3 Orlando, and at 93.3 in Sanford, it's 834. Good morning, I'm Hope Feaster. All right, now, roads are

Your two right lanes are blocked. Stay to your left so you can get by. I-4 westbound, we're just a little busy. Express lanes are up to speed. Turnpike's looking good in both directions with 95 and 75. The rest of your toll roads are riding pretty free and easy. Sunrail and the Lynx Bus Service are on the way to get you. That's your G-Praise traffic. GCast, we are going to have clouds today and lots of rain off and on as we move through the afternoon. We're already seeing some rain this morning in Central Florida off and on. High getting up to 89, and that rain chance right now is sitting at about 65%. Daytona, you are at 80. Sanford at the Riverwalk, 78. Orlando downtown, you're at 79.

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It's 8:43. Good morning. I'm Hope Feaster. All right, here's Karen Clark Sheard.

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We're G-Praise 106.3 Orlando and at 93.3 in Sanford. Good morning, I'm Hope Feaster. Oh, it's Friday. Get those chores done. It is 8:52, almost time for meeting and errand time. Get that stuff done now. I-4 eastbound. Now we have a brand new accident at Maitland Boulevard. Your two right lanes are blocked right now. Stay to your left so you can get by. We're backed up a little bit, 532 headed for Osceola Parkway. Rolling at about 15 minutes there. Express lanes are looking good in both directions with I-4 westbound, 95 and 75 in the turnpike, riding free and easy, along with the rest of your toll roads. Sunrail and the Lynx bus service are forever faithful. They're on the way. That's your G-Praise traffic. GCAS, make sure you got your umbrella with you or your rain jacket, whatever you need to stay dry. We're going to have rain off and on as we move through lunchtime into the afternoon. Rain chances right now are sitting at about 65%. It's going to be a little breezy for some of those thunderstorms. High getting up to about 90. Daytona right now, you're at 80. Sanford at the Riverwalk, 78. Orlando downtown, you're at 79.

song says it's good to be alive, but it's best to live. Look at your neighbor and say, neighbor, it's good to be alive, but it's best to live. And guess what?

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1: 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It is 9 o'clock. Meeting in Aaron Times in full swing. Roads are going to cooperate nicely. We only got one hot spot. Got to tell you about I-4 eastbound. We have an accident at Maitland Boulevard. Your two right lanes are blocked there. Take your time. Stay to your left. 532 trying to get to Osceola Parkway. We're rolling at about 15. Express lanes are pretty much up to speed with I-4 westbound. Westbound on the Lake Mary Boulevard side, we're a little bit busy. 95, 75 in the turnpike are riding free and easy. Rest of your toll roads looking good. Sign Rail and the Lynx Bus Service are forever faithful. They're on the way. That's your G Praise traffic. GCAS, we are looking good today so far. I see a little patch of dryness out there, but we're going to have rain and thunderstorms throughout the afternoon, especially after lunchtime. Keep that umbrella handy. We're sitting at about, 65-70% chance of rain with some thunderstorms. High getting up to about 89-90 as we ride through the afternoon. Now, it's going to look like this most of the weekend, so keep your umbrella handy in the car with you while you're out having a good time. Daytona, you're at 82. Sanford at the Riverwalk, 80. Orlando downtown, you're also at 80.
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And you know the Lord loves you.

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He's always going to love you. 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

Jermaine Dolly right here on G Praise 106.3 Orlando and at 93.3 in Sanford. It's 9:34. Good morning. I'm Hope Feaster. Roads are cooperating nicely. Make sure you got your umbrella with you if out there running errands. The rain's starting to come on in. I-4 eastbound had an accident, Maitland Boulevard, but it's on the right shoulder. Going to see a little bit of backup 532 in to 417 in Celebration. I-4 westbound is looking good with 95 northbound. 95 southbound, we've got an accident at the Banana Causeway. Your left lane is blocked. Stay to your right in that area. Turnpike looking good with the 408 and the 528. And we have an accident in Haines City. Westbound, Havendale Boulevard at 27. All lanes are blocked. Use 1792 to come on into town. Sign rail, if you're waiting on the platform, trains are on the way. That's your G Praise traffic. GCAS, we are doing pretty good, but we're going to be soggy most of the day with rain and thunderstorms. We're sitting at about a 70% chance of rain with heavy thunderstorms, so be on the lookout. High getting up to 90 as we move through the afternoon. Now, it's going to be looking like this most of the weekend with rain and thunderstorms in the afternoon, starting off with a little bit of sunshine. Daytona, you're at 84. Sanford at the Riverwalk, 81. Orlando downtown, you're at 80.

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0: do immeasurably more than we can even dream of. All I got to do is go ask them. We're G Praise, 1063 Orlando, and at 93.3 in Sanford, also at 97.7 in Daytona Beach. Hi, I'm Hope Feaster. May the Lord bless the work of your hands and the desires of your heart. And you know what? He's always going to look after you. That's because he loves you. Now, if you're heading on out, roads are doing pretty good so far. I-4 eastbound, no, we've got an accident at the 429. Your right lane is blocked, so stay to your left so that you can get by. And looks like you're busy a little bit. Osceola Parkway to the 535, rolling at about 15 minutes. I-4 westbound's looking pretty good. 95 and 75 and the Turnpike are riding free and easy. Sunrail and the Lynx bus service are forever faithful. They're on the way. That's your G Praise traffic. GCAS, keep the umbrella handy. It's not raining now here in Central Florida, but I'm sure there's some sprinkles going on somewhere. We're going to have heavier rain and thunderstorms as we move through the afternoon. We're sitting at about 70%. Some of those thunderstorms are going to be pretty heavy. And as we move through the evening, when the sun goes down, lows get down to 74 overnight. And it's going to be some good sleeping weather because we might have a sprinkle or two. That's what it's going to look like most of the weekend as we move through. We're going to have start off with just a little bit of sunshine, then rain in the afternoon, all the way through to Sunday. Sunday, we're going to have some heavy rain in the afternoon. Daytona, you're at 84. Sanford at the Riverwalk, 82. Orlando downtown, you're also at 82. Look who just snuck in here.
1: I know, right? I was in the back building new stuff back there.
0: I know.
1: Oh, my God.
0: I see. It's going to look really nice when it gets done.
1: It really is. Like your hair.
0: Oh, thank you. Yeah, of course. You can blame the rain on me.
1: Y'all.
0: I got my hair done, and now it's going to rain. So, of course, I've got my rain hat.
1: It looks nice.
0: Yeah.
1: You ready?
0: I'm ready.
1: Okay, good.
0: Glenn's
1: stuff.
0: Glenn's gonna take care of you while I'm gone to run the world with my husband for a week or so.
1: Yes. And safe travels.
0: No, I'm gonna have a good time and I'm bringing goodies back.
1: Woo!
0: Lots of goodies. I've made a list.
1: That's what we live for.
0: Okay. Glenn Auger's up next to get you through the morning. We're G Praise.
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Fred, Keith, and Marcus, Change Your Mind on G. 10:28, good Friday morning to you and you and you and you. I'm Glenn Allgood. Let's take a look at your G Praise traffic and your G Cast right quick. Get you back to this great music. I-4 eastbound, there's a crash as you're approaching 429. Traffic is backed up to County Road 532. That crash has been moved over onto the shoulder. You're looking at a 10-minute delay right now. That's on I-4 eastbound. Also on I-4 eastbound, the usual daily congestion building up in between the Osceola Parkway to just past State Road 535. Right now, it's at 14 minutes. I-4 westbound is delay and incident free as we speak. You're going to make good time if you get out there now on I-4 westbound. Seminole County, this is a crash. This one just came in. Eastbound Lake Mary Boulevard. As you're approaching I-4 eastbound, the two left lanes are blocked right now. Sunrail, if you're catching a train, you need to be at the platform when you are supposed to be, because Sunrail is currently running on schedule. And that is your G-Praise traffic. All right, your G-Cast for today. Mostly cloudy. It was cloudy when I was coming in, with a 60% chance of showers and thunderstorms. Maybe late this morning, and then mostly cloudy with showers and thunderstorms likely later on this afternoon and towards sunset. Highs today are going to be up around about 90, a little bit warmer than it was yesterday. Still going to be slightly windy. Winds gusting up to 15 miles per hour. Right now, it's 84 in Daytona Beach. It's 85 in Deltona. It's 82 in Sanford. And it is 82 degrees here in Orlando.

106.3 Orlando. I told you, if you don't have one album, you got to get that album. Gospel Soul, Anita Wilson. Oh, my God. 10:41. Hey, good morning. I'm Glenn Allgood. It is Friday, October 2nd. Time now for our Daily Bread and prayer for this morning. This morning's Daily Bread is going to be coming from Philippians, the third chapter, verses 10 through 16. The focus is on verse 10. Philippians 3 and 10, Paul says to the church at Philippi, I want to know Christ. That's it. That's it. I want to know Christ, period. Goals that are aligned with God. Can you remember when you had goals that were not in his will? I remember. I got both of my hands raised. Goals that are aligned with God. This morning's Daily Bread is written by Patricia Raybon. And Minister Patricia writes as follows. After getting fired from his job without prior notice, Will became so depressed that he admitted himself into an inpatient mental health facility. Then one day, after weeks with no progress, he was taking his daily walk when his therapist, seeing him, smiled and called out, hey, I bet I'll beat you to the community room. Will remembers that small act from his therapist triggered something inside of him. Suddenly, he felt like he had a purpose. He began to walk fast, and he raced his therapist to the room, and he won. To his surprise, having one inspiring goal and meeting it gave him hope. That was a key to his recovery. That was the key to my recovery, to hope. God let me see. Glory to God. He gave me the hope. I could see myself at the end of my recovery. Glory to God. The Apostle Paul understood the power of a clear goal. He said, I want to know Christ. He wanted to know the power of the resurrected Jesus, for that power would help the apostle become more like him, more like Jesus. To achieve that aim, Paul followed one strategy. He said, forgetting what is behind and straining toward what is ahead, I press on toward the goal to win the prize for which God has called me heavenward in Christ Jesus. Glory to God. Feel like you're falling short this morning? God helps us refocus our goals as we live up to what we have already attained. Amen. Amen. Paul's goal, therefore, wasn't focused on earthly things. He knew that our citizenship is in heaven. That's verse 20. With this eternal perspective in view, we can find new hope to thrive in Christ. Amen. Keep your eyes fixed on Christ. He's the author and finisher of our faith. Come on, let's pray. Dear Father God, please shape our goals so that they inspire us to know Jesus. That's our prayer. In Jesus' name we pray. Amen, amen, and amen.

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1: 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I'm Glenn Allgood. It's 10:57. Come on, let's take a quick look at your G Praise traffic and your G Cast for right now. Let's start with I-4 eastbound. We're going to find a crash near State Road 5, State Road 429. The right lane is blocked. You're looking at a 25-minute delay right now. Also on I-4 eastbound, heavy congestion starting to build up in between the Osceola Parkway and Kissimmee to Chess past State Road 535. That's Apopka Island Road. Right now, the buildup is at 14 minutes before you can get up to speed. I-4 westbound, the color is green. I-4 westbound is delay and incident-free right now. You'll make good time, smooth sailing on I-4 westbound. All of the other toll roads are looking good. The 417, the 429, the 407, the turnpike, all looking good right now. Sunrail is currently running on schedule. That's what we like to hear, and that is your G Praise traffic. Okay, your G Cast for today. Considerable cloudiness with a 60% chance of showers and thunderstorms late this morning, and then mostly cloudy with showers and thunderstorms likely later on this afternoon and towards sunset. High is going to get up to around about 90. Tonight, mostly cloudy with a 20% chance of showers and thunderstorms. Lows, overnight lows in the mid-70s. Tomorrow for your Saturday, mostly cloudy with a 50% chance of showers and thunderstorms tomorrow. You need to get those umbrellas out for tomorrow. If you're planning on doing something tomorrow, there's a 50% chance of rain tomorrow. Highs tomorrow in the upper 80s. Right now, it is 85 degrees in Daytona Beach. It's 86 in Deltona, 85 in Sanford, and it's 84 degrees here in Orlando.
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It's 11:10. I'm Glenn Allgood. Great Friday morning to you. The weekend is here. TGIF. Thank God it's Friday. It's finally here. Yes, you can pinch yourself. It is Friday, and it's a new month. It's October already. Time now for your G-Praise good news for this October 2nd. It's going to be coming from Hebrews, the 13th chapter, verse 16. It's a really good verse, too. It says, "Do not forget to do good and to share with others. For with such sacrifices," because sometimes it's a sacrifice to do good and it's a sacrifice to share, "with such sacrifices, God is pleased." G-Praise. This song

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0: 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I'm Glenn Allgood. It's 11:30. Let's take a look at your G-Praise traffic for this beautiful Friday morning. Let's start with the 429 northbound. We're going to find a crash as you're approaching OBT. The off-ramp right lane is blocked right now. You're going to have to scooch over to the left. I like that. You like that scooch? Got to scooch you over to the left. I-4 westbound, heavy congestion in between Princeton Street and College Park to Colonial Drive in downtown Orlando. You're looking like looking at a 3-minute slowdown before you can get up to speed on I-4 westbound. Just that one little hot spot there. I-4 eastbound, there's a crash that's affecting traffic right at the 429. Traffic is backed up to County Road 532. That's the Osceola Polk Line Road. The right shoulder is blocked. You're looking at a 25-minute delay right now. You're going to need just a little bit of patience right there. Also, I-4 eastbound, there's a wreck just past State Road 44. Around about mile marker 120, the right shoulder is blocked. Traffic has slowed down a bit there, too, as well. Sunrail, if you're catching the train, is currently running on time. The Lynx bus service is, too, and that is your G-Praise traffic. All right, your G-Cast for this fun Friday. It is a fun Friday. Considerable cloudiness with a 60% chance of showers and thunderstorms late this morning, and then mostly cloudy with showers and thunderstorms likely later on this afternoon towards sunset. And the clouds are going to come rolling in. Highs getting up to around about 90. Tonight, 20% chance of showers and thunderstorms. The overnight lows in the mid-70s. Right now at 11:33, it's 84 in Daytona Beach. It's 88 in Deltona. It's 86 in Goldsboro in Sanford. And it's 86 degrees in Richmond Heights here in Orlando.
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It's 11:49. Kevin LaVar on the G. I'm Glenn. All good. It's that time again. Time now for your G Praise National Day Calendar. On three, you know the routine. On three, Glenn Allgood, what day is it? One, two, three. Here we go. Glenn Allgood, what day is it? Today is October 2nd. Today is National Name Your Car Day today. Yay! Have you named your car? Are you riding a car that has some type of character? Okay, if I say Herbie, if I say Mach 5, Mach 1, Speed Racer, the Love Bug, if I say Kit, anybody remember Knight Rider? These are car nicknames. From daily commutes to epic road trips, your cars are more than just machines. They're your silent confidant, your partners in adventure. So why not make it official? Today is National Name Your Car Day. Today, it's the perfect day to finally give your four-wheeled friend the name that it so clearly deserves. We've had a lot of cars in our household. The one that I took to school was the one that embarrassed me the most. I had a huge Plymouth Satellite station wagon that I took off to Florida A&M University coming from Miami because it cost us so much to catch the bus. And man, it took us like 14 hours on the Greyhound from Miami to Tallahassee back during the day. A car transformed transportation from simple transportation into a character in your life story. It's the ultimate sign of affection for your automotive companion. If you're unsure what to call your ride, think about what makes it special. What kind of personality does your car have? How does it make you feel? Is your car a girl or a boy? For real. Today, National Name Your Car Day today. I have a great car that I got from Mr. Edgar, who is my brother-in-law's wife's daddy. It's gray. It's silver. I call it the Silver Ghost. It's a Chrysler 300. I love it, though. There's some funny car nicknames. The Batmobile, Speedy Gonzalez, Herbie, Betsy. That's the most popular, Betsy. I think people name their cars Betsy when they're just barely getting by. All right, here's some other nicknames for cars. The Beast, Bertha, the Hornet, Big Red. What do you call your car? 407-636-8700. I think this is a good one for Friday. Today is National Name Your Car Day today. Your car deserves a name. It deserves a name. National Car Day today. Name Your Car Day today. 407-636-8700. Call me and share with me what the name of your car is. It's 11:53.

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1: Hey, good morning, brother. I'm blessed. How you doing?
0: Man, I'm good. 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
1: Man, listen, I got a Ford Explorer Sports Turbo, and it's I call it the beast.
0: The beast.
1: Because it got so much, it got so much speed to it. Man, it's pathetic how fast this thing go. I put it on, I was on 4.8.
0: Uh-huh.
1: I hit 120 on 4.8. I had to slow that bad boy down.
0: In a Ford Explorer.
1: Yeah, it's a beast. It's a sport.
0: Okay, so you call your car, you call your SUV the beast.
1: It's the beast.
0: Great responses this morning. National Name Your Car Day today. I'm Glenn Allgood. It's 12:02. Come on, let's take a quick look at your G Praise traffic and your G Cast for right now. Let's start with I-4 eastbound. We're going to find that there's heavy traffic building up in between the Osceola Parkway to just past State Road 535. You're looking at a 14-minute slowdown. Also on I-4 eastbound, there's a crash just past State Road 44. Around about mile marker 120, the right shoulder is blocked right now. I-4 westbound, heavy traffic from Princeton Street to Colonial Drive. It'll take you about a 3-minute pump of your brakes to get through there. I-95 southbound, there's a crash approaching Fisk Boulevard. This is in Brevard County, around about mile marker 196. The right shoulder is blocked right now. Traffic has slowed down just a bit. On the 429 northbound, there's a wreck there as you're approaching OBT. That wreck has been moved over to the shoulder, but again, traffic has still been slowed down because of it. SunRail is currently running on schedule, and that is your G Praise traffic. Okay, your G Cast for this Fly Friday calls for mostly cloudy skies, a light rain in some areas right now. High is going to get up to around about 90. There's a 60% chance of rain. Again, some of us are experiencing light rain as we speak. Tonight, the rain chances go down to 20%. Mostly cloudy tonight. Overnight lows in the mid-70s. For your Saturday, tomorrow, it's going to be mostly cloudy again with a 50% chance of showers and thunderstorms tomorrow. Highs in the upper 80s. Right now, it is 78 in Daytona Beach, 87 in Deltona, 82 in Sanford, and it's 85 here in Orlando.
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0: Thank you for your calls. National Name Your Car Day today. Some great calls. I'll get them on right after Jessica.

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Also, it's the 2026 Royal Roses. 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

0: G-Praise 106.3 Orlando, and I love my job. I love hanging out with you all. Today, National Name Your Car Day today, and I got some good calls. Check it out. G-Praise, good morning. How you doing?
1: Hey, good morning, brother. I'm blessed. How you doing?
0: Man, I'm good. Today is National Name Your Car Day today.
1: Man, listen, I got a Ford Explorer Sports Turbo, and it's, I call it the beast.
0: The beast.
1: Because it got so much, it got so much speed to it. Man, it's pathetic how fast this thing goes. It's the beast. That's what I say, it's the beast.
0: Good
1: it got
0: stuff.
1: A whole bunch of speed to it.
0: Good stuff, man. What's your name and where you calling me from?
1: Man, my name is Minister Carlos Murphy. I'm calling you from Orlando, and you're welcome to the best church on this side of heaven, St. John Baptist Church. Ah, yes, sir.
0: I love my job. It's Friday's TGIF. You can join in 407-636-8700. National Name Your Car Day today. If your car has a name, let us know. Hit me up and we'll talk about it here on the Middays on the G. Thank you, Minister Murphy.

Just the right song at just the right time. Vashawn Mitchell, Turning Around For Me. I can remember when that song ministered to me greatly, greatly, greatly. That's us. 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Okay? Thank you so much. 1232, I'm Glenn Allgood. Let's take a look-see at your G-Praise traffic and your G-Cast and get you right back to this great gospel music. Let's start with I-4 eastbound. Going to find a crash that's slowing traffic down near State Road 429. The right shoulder is blocked right now. That's on I-4 eastbound. Also on I-4 eastbound, prepare yourself for 14 minutes of heavy traffic in between the Osceola Parkway to just past State Road 535. You're looking at a 14-minute slowdown right now. Also on I-4 westbound, heavy congestion from County Road 46A. That's the H.E. Thomas Parkway in Sanford to Lake Mary Boulevard. You're looking at a 7-minute tap of your brakes. That's on I-4 westbound. Also on I-4 westbound, 3-minute slowdown from Princeton Street to Colonial Drive, and then you'll get back up to speed. Sunrail, if you're catching the train this afternoon, you need to be at the platform when you're supposed to be. Take your umbrella or raincoat or something because it's raining. Sunrail is currently running on schedule, though, and that is your G-Praise traffic. All right, like I said, it's raining in some areas right now. If you're driving, please slow down and watch out for each other, okay? 60% chance of rain today, 60% coverage of rain here in Central Florida. High is going to get up to around about 90 when the sun comes out. It's going to be slightly windy with winds gusting up to 15 miles per hour. Tonight, mostly cloudy. Rain chances go down to 20%. Overnight lows tonight are going to be in the mid-70s. We'll wake up to that same mid-70-degree temperature, those same mid-70-degree temperatures tomorrow on Saturday morning, but it is going to be mostly cloudy again tomorrow. Highs in the upper 80s for your Saturday, 50% chance of rain tomorrow. Right now, it is 78 degrees in Daytona Beach. It's 80 in Deltona. It's 76 in Sanford down at the Riverwalk. Hey, Sanford. And it's 87 in Washington Shores in Orlando.

She Praise 106.3 Orlando, the Prince of Praise, Byron Cage like no other. That's good stuff right there. That's why we play it. I just got to tell you, say, Glenn, I love that song. That's why we play it. Because of that. Because of you. 12:52. Went a little bit long, but I had to get the birthdays in. We're doing something around here. So I had to push the birthdays back just a little bit. Just a little bit. Nevertheless, we're getting our birthday shout outs in. 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That's me. I'm that kind of guy. I'm an ooh-ah kind of guy. All right, happy birthday to Leonard Prender. Tiana Carter-Murray. Happy birthday, Tiana. Trenise Brinkley. Brian Key. Cynthia Hawkins. Kelvin Thompson Jr. Bruce Dunlap is celebrating today. Teresa Watson is celebrating on this October 2nd. Robert J. Stevenson, better known as Rob with two A's. Rob, happy birthday, Rob. Dawn Flowers Buchanan, Angenice Harris. Hey, Angenice. Stephanie Denmark, they're all celebrating birthdays today. You all are celebrating with Curtis Cook, Professor Avery Brooks,

civil rights leader Mahatma Gandhi this morning. He was born on this date. And Johnny Cochran. If it don't fit, you must have quit. Johnny. All right, if it's your birthday, happy birthday from me and everybody here at G Praise. It's 12:54. Your traffic and weather coming up.

0: Tamela Mann on the G. It's working for me.
1: I hope it's working for you.
0: It's working for me. What? Because it's Friday. It's Friday, baby. Let's go. It's Friday. God is good. It's Friday. It's the end of the week. It's Friday. The weekend is right here. That does not mean that you stop working at your cubicle. That does not mean that. That does not mean you stop working for today. Finish strong, okay? Don't tell your boss, ooh, Glenn Allgood said that we could chill. No! Finish strong. Finish strong. Finish strong. Okay? All right, there you go. Let's take a look at your G-Praise traffic and your G-Cast for right now. Let's start in Volusia County, where we're going to find emergency vehicles on that crash on eastbound State Road 44 at North Privat Avenue. The left lane is blocked right now. Emergency vehicles are there. You need to yield the right of way. Also, first responders are there. Yield the right of way to them as well. I-75 southbound. Heavy congestion starting to build. Remember, it's the weekend. Weekend traffic. I-75 and I-95 turnpike always affected. Always gets busy. I-75 southbound. Heavy traffic from Bellevue to Wildwood. You're looking at a 10-minute slowdown in between mile marker 338 to mile marker 334. I-75 northbound, there's a wreck at Highway 484 in Bellevue. That's why there's that slowdown. I-4 westbound, there's a crash at the Longwood Express Lane's entrance. Traffic is backed up to the Lake Mary Boulevard exit. There's a 5-minute delay right now. Just be patient, please. I-4 westbound, two hot spots. 7 minutes from County Road 46A to Lake Mary Boulevard. And 3 minutes from Princeton Street to Colonial Drive. Sunrail, if you're catching a train, is currently running on schedule. And that is your G-Praise traffic. Okay, your G-Cast for today. In some places, it's raining. If you're out traveling on the roads, please be careful. But other than that, right now here where we are, a few clouds as the rain has passed us by. And we're looking at highs getting up to around about 90 now that the sun is back out. Tonight, considerable cloudiness with a 20% chance of showers and thunderstorms. Overnight lows tonight in the mid-70s. We'll wake up to those same 70-degree temperatures tomorrow morning. It's going to be mostly cloudy again with a 50% chance of rain for your Saturday. Highs in the upper 80s tomorrow. It's going to be slightly windy. Winds getting up to 10 miles per hour out of the east. Right now, it's 77 in Daytona Beach as they have had a shower. Deltona, 75, 80 in Sanford, and it's 89 in Orlando.
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Just the right song at just the right time. Your G Praise 106.3 Orlando. New music from Kirk Franklin featuring Karen Clark Sheard. Thank you for everything here on the G. It's 109. I'm Glenn. All good. A double L G double O D. It is all good and getting better each and every day, especially on this Friday, October 2nd. Your G Praise good news for today is coming from Hebrews, the 13th chapter, verse 16. It's so good. It says, do not forget to do good and to share with others. Why? For with such sacrifices, God is pleased. That's worth repeating. Do not forget to do good and share with others. For with such sacrifices, God is pleased. G Praise.

G-Pray is 106.3 Orlando. I want to send this one out to Margaret Walker, who's celebrating her retirement today after 42 years. Happy retirement today.

She prays 106.3 Orlando, Israel Houghton and Newbury, Jesus at the center of it all. Again, that was for Miss Margaret Walker, officially retired as of today. Thank you for 42 years of service to our young people in Orange County Public Schools. Thank you, thank you, thank you, thank you. All right, we want to send some more thank yous out. 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

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I'm Glenn Allgood. Hi, how you doing? It's 123. Come on, let's take a look at your G traffic and your G cast for right now. Let's start this time with the 417 southbound, where there's a crash that's slowing traffic down just past International Drive. The right lane is blocked right now. I-75 southbound, heavy congestion building up in between mile marker 338 in Bellevue to State Road 44 in Wildwood. You're looking at a 23-minute slowdown right now. That's on I-75 southbound. Just be patient, all right, and careful. I-4 westbound, there is a wreck at the Longwood Express Lane's entrance. Traffic is backed up to the Lake Mary Boulevard entrance. The right shoulder is blocked. You're looking at maybe like a 5-minute delay right now on I-4 westbound. Also on I-4 westbound, heavy congestion from County Road 46A to just past Lake Mary Boulevard. That's Sanford to Lake Mary Boulevard. You're looking at 7 minutes. And from Princeton Street and College Park to Colonial Drive in downtown Orlando on I-4 westbound, you're looking at a 3-minute slowdown right now. You'll get up to speed, though. I-4 eastbound, 14 minutes of stop-and-go traffic from the Osceola Parkway in Kissimmee to State Road 535. Sunrail, if you're catching a train, is currently running on schedule. It's running on time, so you need to be in place. And that is your G-Praise traffic. Okie dokie, your G-Cast for the rest of this afternoon. High is going to get up to around about 90. There's a 60% chance of rain. We had some rain a little bit earlier today, and we may have just a little bit more this afternoon and towards sundown. Tonight,

0: mostly cloudy with a 20% chance of showers and thunderstorms. Lows tonight are going to be in the mid-70s, overnight lows in the mid-70s. Tomorrow for your Saturday, mostly cloudy, 50% chance of showers and thunderstorms, highs in the upper 80s. Right now, it is 74 in Daytona Beach, 75 in Deltona, it's 80 in Sanford, and it's 89 here in Orlando.
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0: G Praise 106.3 Orlando. Brand new month. Not a new week though. It's Friday. Fun Friday. We've been having fun all week long too, so I gotta let you hear some of these calls from throughout the week. Check it out, Fun Friday.
1: Good afternoon. It's Three Question Thursday. Who is this?
2: My name is Nikki.
1: Hey, Nikki. How you doing?
2: I'm well, thank you. How are you?
1: I'm good. Where are you calling me from, Nikki?
2: Good old Lake County, Florida.
1: Hey, Lake County, Florida. Okay. Three Question Thursday. You ready?
2: Yes.
1: What verse do you share most with someone who's hurting?
2: Proverbs 3. That's honestly my favorite scripture.
1: Uh-huh. What song is encouraging you the most right now on G-Praise?
2: It is the song by Ja'Kalen Carr. It's the upbeat. I can't think of the name of it, though. I'm so sorry.
1: Breakthrough.
2: Yes, Breakthrough. That's my song.
1: All right. If you could add one bucket list item for the rest of this year, what would it be, Nikki?
2: I want to go to Japan. I want to travel and see the world. God made this big old world for us, and I want to see all of it.
1: All right. Amen. Good stuff. Okay. Now, the different world three question. You ready?
2: Yes.
1: People are talking about how Jasmine Guy aged in the Different World reboot. Is she getting a bad rap?
2: I do think it's inappropriate because we all age and we all age differently. So I don't think her age should be a factor, because if you look at the original show, she was like closer to 30 when A Different World first came out. So with her at her age now, I think she's doing well. I think she's a beautiful person.
1: All right. Question number two is Three Question Thursday. Are you doing okay? You all right with these?
2: Yes.
1: Question number two, is all of that Shaquille's hair?
2: I think so. I did a deep dive online, and I believe that's really his hair.
0: That's a lot of hair.
1: And question number three, is it me, or is the senator stealing every scene that he's in?
2: Yes, he is stealing all of it. He wants all the smoke. He's definitely doing his thing.
1: Thank you, Nikki. I appreciate you, Miss Lake County.
2: Thank you. Have a good day.
1: All right, bye.
0: The senator is Olivia Pope's dad, Eli. Living Single, A Different World, the number one show now on Netflix, and everybody's watching it. It's 143, Fun Friday, 407-636-8700. Lyrically Correct coming up on the next break. I need some contestants. 407-636-8700. Hit me up. 407-636-8700. Lyrically Correct. First question, right out of the box. Why is Mary Mary getting themselves together? Why is Mary Mary getting themselves together? Your answer would be because they've got some place to go. Gotta get myself together. 407-636-8700. Hit me up. Lyrically Correct. Coming up. It's Fun Friday. Only on the middays. 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

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Kiara Shear, something has to break on the G. It's 154 Sports Minute on the G, featuring high school football scores and schedules. Last night, it was West Oaks Academy 8, Cornerstone Charter 44. Next time, West Oaks. Tonight, number 2 D-Land hosts Centennial. Go Bulldogs. Central Florida Christian Academy, the Eagles, at Bronson tonight. Oak Ridge, the Pioneers, at Olympia, the Titans. Two once proud teams on the rebuild. Osceola Cowboys, it's the Cowpokes at Dr. Phillips Panthers tonight, 7 o'clock. All these games are at 7 o'clock. The Cocoa Tigers at number 1, the First Academy. I went to a couple of games at the First Academy. Nice, nice facilities over there at First Baptist of Orlando. First Academy, number 1 in the region. Number 10, Daytona Beach Mainland at Vero Beach at the Indians. Vero Beach is always a hard out. Go Daytona Beach Mainland. And last but not least, the G-Praise Game of the Week. Number 4, Jones at Okoye tonight. That is going to be a barn burner. Number 4, Jones at Okoye tonight at 7 o'clock. And that's your Sports Minute wrap-up here on the G.

0: Central Florida's only 24-hour home for gospel music, your G-Praise, 106.3 Orlando. I want to shout out our engineer, Brian. Hey, Brian, thanks for listening, buddy. Appreciate you, man. Blessings on you. All right, it's 1:59. Make that 2 o'clock. I'm Glenn. All good. Let's take a look at your G-Praise traffic and your G-Cast and see if we can't get you where you need to be. Let's start this time with I-75 southbound. Heavy congestion from mile marker 338 Bellevue to State Road 44 in Wildwood. You're looking at a 27-minute slowdown. Just be patient. You're going to need to bring your patience, and you're going to need to bring your grace. All right, I-75 southbound. I-4 westbound, there's a wreck. As you're approaching the beach line, traffic is backed up for about a 9-minute delay. The alternates that you could use instead of I-4 westbound are Turkey Lake Road or International Drive. Again, I-4 westbound, as you're approaching 528, there is a crash. Traffic is backed up for 9 minutes. Alternates are Turkey Lake Road or International Drive. I-4 eastbound, heavy congestion, the usual heavy congestion. It's just more frustrating on a Friday. It can be. Just keep it locked here on the G and we got you. From Osceola Parkway to State Road 535, a 15-minute slowdown before you can get up to speed. Sunrail, if you're catching a train, you need to be at the platform when you're supposed to be because Sunrail is currently running on schedule. And that's your G-Praise traffic. All right, your G-Cast for the rest of the day. We're looking at temperatures getting up to around about 90 today. We may have another round of thunderstorms and showers late this afternoon and towards sundown. 60% chance of that happening. Tonight, mostly cloudy with a 20% chance of showers and thunderstorms. Overnight lows tonight going to be down into the mid-70s. Tomorrow, for your wake-up weather, you wake up to 70-degree temperatures. It'll be nice and comfortable. You can get some things done, but we've got a 50% chance of rain tomorrow here in Central Florida. Highs are going to be in the upper 80s. Should be nice weather tomorrow. Right now, it's 76 in Daytona Beach, 74 in Deltona, 80 in Sanford, and it's 89 degrees here in Orlando.
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G-Praise 1-063 Orlando 407-636-8700. All right, fun Friday. Yay, fun Friday. All right, fill in the blank. How well do you know your gospel music? Remember those kung fu movies? Do you know your kung fu? And then the guy would lean up and say, yes, master, I do. Right. Do you know your kung fu? Hi, hoo ha ha ha. All right. You used to think you was Bruce Lee when you came out of the movies, too. I mean, everybody. We used to make nunchucks. Remember people would make the nunchucks, homemade nunchucks, and hurt themselves? All right. Fill in the blank. Lyrically correct. How well do you know your gospel music? 407-636-8700. According to Donnie McClurkin in the song We Fall Down, a blank is just a sinner who fell down and got up. 407-636-8700. That's a easy. That's a softball. I just threw you a softball. 407-636-8700. According to Donnie, according to Uncle Donnie, a blank is just a sinner who fell down and got up. Lyrically correct. Do you know your gospel music? Which side of the mountain are you coming up? I'm coming up. 407-636-8700. I'm just giving y'all softballs. Question number 3. You should call Jesus on the main line to do what?

0: 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Let it be recorded in history. Our generation said.
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The roads are getting busy. I'm Glenn Allgood. Come on, let's take a look at your G-Praise traffic and your G-Cast right quick and get you back to your gospel music. Let's start with the Beach Line westbound. We're going to find heavy congestion from Cimarron to McCoy Road. Going towards the airport, you're looking at an 8-minute slowdown right there on the Beach Line. The Beach Line eastbound from Jetport to Cimarron, it's 9 minutes. On the East-West Expressway, if you're headed westbound, prepare yourself for about a 2-minute slowdown from Mills Avenue to I-4. I-95 northbound, heavy congestion from US 1 in Ormond to Old Dixie Highway. And there's a crash that's slowing traffic way down on I-95 northbound as you're approaching Matanzas Woods Parkway in Flagler County. Traffic is backed up to Palm Coast Parkway, and the right shoulder is blocked right now. I-4 westbound, there is heavy traffic as you're approaching the DeBary-Deltona exit to St. John's River Bridge. You're looking at a 10-minute tap of your brakes, 8 minutes from the A.T. Thomas Parkway in Sanford to just past Lake Mary Boulevard, 5 minutes from Princeton to Colonial, and a 20-minute slowdown from the Beach Line to State Road 536. That's World Center Drive going into Disney Springs on I-4 westbound. There's also a crash to report on I-4 westbound near the Beach Line. That crash has been moved over. You're going to need to use Turkey Lake Road or International Drive instead. Sunrail is currently running on schedule. The Lynx bus service is 2, and that, my friend, is your G-Praise traffic. All right, your G-Cast calls for mostly sunny skies right now. We've got some clouds moving in, though, as we've got some thunderstorms coming in. We've got a 50% chance of showers and thunderstorms late this afternoon and towards sundown. All right, the highs are going to be up around about 90 when the sun is out. About 7 o'clock, it's going to start cooling off tonight. Considerable cloudiness with a 50% chance of showers. The forecast has changed. We're looking at lows in the mid-70s. At first, it was a 20% chance of showers tonight. Now, it's 50%. Tomorrow, for your Saturday, considerable cloudiness with a 50% chance of showers and thunderstorms. Highs are going to be in the upper 80s. It's going to be windy tomorrow with winds gusting up to 20 miles per hour. Right now, it's 76 in Daytona Beach. It's 75 in Deltona, 75 in Sanford, and it's 80 in Orlando. It's getting kind of stormy. We'll keep our eyes on the weather for you. Keep it locked right here on G-Praise 106.3 Orlando.

0: Lord, let your will be done on earth as it is in heaven. Help us to love and see each other the way you love and see us. Come on.
1: My heart is always longed for something more. I search the stars to knock on heaven's door. Creation groans for God to be revealed. 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

0: Central Florida's gospel music station, your G-Praise 106.3. I like that song right there. Kirk Franklin. Kirk Franklin went inside of a prison and filmed that and had the inmates to sing with him on that, along with Maverick C. Powerful, powerful song right there. 2:46, it's your man's Glenn. All good. It is Fun Friday. All work and no play makes us very dull. The Bible says that laughter doeth good like a medicine, but a broken spirit dries the bones. Don't be a dry bones. Don't want no dry bones around me. So, it's lyrically correct. I had, I think it was Shonda, Barbara, and Lee. They all called in. Lee from Sanford, Shonda from Orlando, and Barbara from Oviedo. They called in because I asked for some participants for today's Lyrically Correct. Question number one, you can play along. According to Donnie McClurkin, a blank is just a sinner who fell down and got up. You know what? Which side of the month? I'm coming up on the blank side. Which side of the mountain are you coming up on? You should call Jesus on the main line to do what? And Hezekiah Walker says that he won't do what with the words from his mouth. And this is what we got. G-Praise, how you doing?
1: I'm doing. How you doing?
0: I'm doing too. It's Fun Friday. It's Fun Friday. What's your name and where you calling from?
1: Okay, I'm Lee. I'm calling Sanford.
0: Lee from Sanford. Okay, fill in the blank. According to Donnie McClurkin, in the song We Fall Down, a blank is just a sinner who failed. Say it.
1: A saint is just a sinner.
0: Ding, ding, ding, ding, ding, ding. You got it right, Lee from Sanford. Okay, next one. Hezekiah Walker says he won't do what with the words from his mouth?
1: Oh, you switched up on me. I don't know that one.
0: Oh, you don't know that one? And so Lee, she was like, I don't know that one. She said, I switched up, but I didn't. Lee, good job, Lee. You did great job. Great job, Lee. So next, we had Shonda. Shonda was on fire. G-Praise, who is this?
2: This is Shonda.
0: Hey, Shonda. Where you calling me from, Shonda?
2: I am calling you from Orlando.
0: Orlando. Shonda from Orlando. All right. You want all four questions?
2: Yes, I do.
0: Let's get it then. Let's go. According to Uncle Donnie McClurkin, a blank is just a sinner who fell down and got up.
2: A saint.
0: Ding, ding, ding, ding, ding. Shonda, you doing good. You all right?
2: I am.
0: You want to keep going?
2: Yes. Let's go.
0: Let's go. Which side of the mountain are you coming up?
2: I'm coming up on the rough side of the mountain.
0: Ding, ding, ding, ding, ding, ding, ding, ding. Yes, two for two, Shonda. Are you ready to go? You want three?
2: Let's do it.
0: You should call Jesus on the main line to do what?
2: Tell him what you want.
0: Ding, ding, ding, ding, ding. And last but not least, Hezekiah Walker says he won't do what with the words from his mouth?
2: He won't harm you. Ooh. With the words of his mouth.
0: Four for four. You good to go. And that was Shonda. And then last, we heard from Miss Barbara from Oviedo. And Miss Barbara, she said, I'm a directress. I'm not going to get any of them wrong. Thank you, Shonda.
2: You're welcome.
0: Blessings on you. G-Praise, it's Glenn Allgood.
1: Hi.
0: Hey,
1: I was calling
0: this?
1: In about them.
0: Do you know your gospel music?
1: Oh, yes. I'm a directress.
0: Okay, good. All right, Miss Directress. What's your name and what church you go to?
1: I'm Barbara Baker Greer from Antioch Missionary Baptist Church of Oviedo.
0: All right, good stuff. All right.
1: Yes.
0: According to Donnie McClurkin, a blank is just a sinner who fell down and got up.
1: A saint.
0: Ding, ding, ding, ding, ding, ding. All right. Which side of the mountain are you coming up?
1: Rough.
0: Ding, ding, ding, ding. All right, come on, Miss Directress. You should call Jesus on the main line to do what?
1: Tell him what you want.
0: Girl, you better come on. You three for three. You want number four?
1: Let's go.
0: You don't want to mess up your streak.
1: All right, let's go.
0: All right, Hezekiah Walker says that he won't do what with the words from his mouth?
1: I won't harm you with the words from my mouth.
0: Your pastor would be very proud of you.
1: Thank the Lord.
0: God bless you. What's your name again?
1: Barbara Baker Greer.
0: All right. Go ahead and shout your church out.
1: Antioch Missionary Baptist Church of Oviedo, Pastor Charles Jones.
0: Thank you.
1: All right. Have a blessed one.
0: All right. G-Praise 106.3 Orlando. Just the right song at just the right time. Just the right fun at just the right time, too. Fun Fridays, this your man's Glenn, all good. Thank you for playing. Thank you guys so much for calling in. Thank you for loving on us here at the G. We really and truly appreciate it. 251, let's get back to the music. Here's the group Fire on the G.

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It's your man's Glenn. All good. Let's take a look at your G traffic and your G cast for right now. Let's start this time with I-4 eastbound. About four or five hot spots on I-4 eastbound. It's getting busy. The roads are getting busy. Just be patient and exercise some grace and some caution. Amen. While you're driving, look out for the next guy. Let's look out for each other. Heavy congestion starting to build up in between the Osceola Parkway and Kissimmee to just past State Road 535. You're looking at a 15-minute slowdown right now. From the Central Florida Parkway on-ramp to just past the beach line, it's about 10 minutes on I-4 eastbound. John Young Parkway to Colonial Drive, it's a 13-minute tap of your brakes. 8 minutes from Parr Street to Lee Road, and 12 minutes from the Longwood Rest Area to just past Lake Mary Boulevard. That's on I-4 headed westbound. Excuse me, I-4 headed eastbound. I-4 westbound, heavy congestion from the H.E. Thomas Parkway in Sanford to Lake Mary Boulevard. 3 minutes from Princeton Street to Colonial Drive. 20-minute slowdown from the beach line to World Center Drive going into Disney Springs. I-95 northbound, heavy traffic from US 1 to Old Dixie Highway. I-75 southbound, a 12-minute slowdown from Bellevue to Wildwood. Turnpike southbound, 5 minutes right at the Osceola Parkway in Kissimmee. Eastbound on the East-West Expressway, 15-minute slow crawl from John Young Parkway to Conway Road. Just keep it locked here on the G. We'll keep you cool, calm, and collected. Westbound on the 408, just a 5-minute slowdown from Mills Avenue to I-4 downtown Orlando. SunRail is running on time. The Lynx bus service is 2, and that is your G. Praise traffic. All right, your G-cast for the rest of the day changed for tonight. Mostly cloudy with a 50% chance of showers and thunderstorms. Highs today, when the sun is out, it's going to get up to around about 90. Winds coming out of the southeast, 5 to 10 miles per hour. It's going to be gusting up to 20 miles per hour today, all right? Tonight, considerable cloudiness with a 50% chance of showers tonight. Lows in the mid-70s, overnight lows getting down into the mid-70s. Tomorrow for your Saturday, mostly cloudy with a 50% chance of showers and thunderstorms. We've got a weather pattern that's set in for the weekend. Highs in the upper 80s tomorrow. It's going to be windy tomorrow. Winds gusting up to 20 miles per hour. Right now, it's 78 in Daytona Beach. It's 76 in Deltona, 77 in Sanford, 77 in Orlando. Listen, I will be here with you for Sunday Morning Praise Live. It's going to be good. We're going to have a good time. And then I'm going to be sitting in for Hope all next week. So I'm going to be waking up early in the morning. Dark 30. Dark 30. You all pray for me. Pray for V-Box too as well. Amen. As we pray for you. Again, thank you. Thank you so much for making the G a part of your day and a part of your family. We love you so much here at the G. All right, good, better, best. Never let it rest until your good is better and your better is best. I will see you guys on Sunday morning. Sunday morning praise right here on the G.

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We're Jeep Rays, 106.3 Orlando, and at 93.3 in Sanford. Hi, I'm Hope Feaster in for B-Box this afternoon. Make sure you got those umbrellas and rain hats at the ready, because we're going to have some rain coming in soon. All right, Bill, let's get going. Here's Mississippi Mass Choir right here on the Jeep.

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Ladies, cover your hair. Make sure you got your scarf on. We're going to have rain and thunderstorms throughout the afternoon. Some of them are going to be pretty heavy, so be prepared. Here's some good advice from Jeep.

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Good thing we're in the Lord's hands.

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GCAS is looking kind of soggy this afternoon for our ride home. High getting up to about 90, but we're going to have lots of rain and thunderstorms. We may have some flooding in some areas, so make sure you keep your eye to the sky.

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We're G-Praise 106.3 Orlando and at 97.7 in Daytona Beach. Okay, now I got the good news of the day. It's Hebrews 13:16. 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

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GCast, you're going to need the big umbrella this afternoon. Everybody look out for each other on the roads. We're going to have rain and thunderstorms for the ride home. Be on the lookout.

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Hi, I'm Hope Feaster in for a B-Box this afternoon. We're going to start getting together for our ride home. You only got a couple more hours to go.

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2: 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G-Cast, the skies are starting to roll in. I'm starting to hear a little bit of thunder in the distance. We're going to have some rain and thunderstorms throughout Central Florida. Some of that's going to cause some flooding, so be on the lookout. High getting up to about 90.

0: In the choir stand. Where is that? In the choir stand. Where it at?
1: In the choir stand. Where
0: it
1: at?
0: Hey!
1: In the choir stand.
0: Eddie, I want to go back to that. Gotta keep watching.
1: Where is that?
0: Do that break. One.

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Alexis fighting all the glory right here on G Praise 106.3 Orlando. All right, I got the good news of the day. Pass it around to everybody you meet. It's Hebrews 13:16. Now, do not forget to do good and share with others, for with such sacrifices, God is pleased.

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We're G-Praise 106.3 Orlando and at 93.3 in Sanford. GCAS is going to be a little soggy for the ride home, so everybody look out for one another. High getting up to about 89, 90, but some of those thunderstorms are going to be pretty heavy. Here's one from Ricky Diller.

0: We're G3's 106.3 Orlando and at 93.3 in Sanford, also at 97.7 in Daytona Beach. GCast is going to be really damp this afternoon, high getting up to about 89, 90, but we're going to have some rain and thunderstorms. Some of those thunderstorms are going to be pretty severe, so if you got to do anything outside, get it done quick.
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Hi, I'm Hope Feaster in for B-Box this afternoon, and man, share that testimony. 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

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G-Cast is going to be damp as we move into the evening, but this afternoon we're going to see some heavy thunderstorms, high getting up to about 90.

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We're G-Praise 106.3 Orlando and at 93.3 in Sanford. Man, GCAS is soggy out there. I see those clouds bucking up. It's getting ready to dump some rain on us. And it's going to be like this throughout the weekend. We'll start off a little dry and then the rain will show up. High getting up to about 89, 90. And it's going to be warm, but the rain and the thunderstorms are going to be heavy. So everybody look out for one another on that ride home. Here's CeCe Winans.

The Showers Family and Better right here on G Praise 106.3 Orlando. Oh, getting close to quitting time. If you're out there getting ready to go home, just remember, lay those burdens down.

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0: 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As we start to roll through the evening, we're still going to have some rain and some thunderstorms, so be on the lookout. High getting up to about 89 as we move into the evening.
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0: G-Praise, 106.3 Orlando, and at 93.3 in Sanford. G-Cast is still going to be kind of rainy this afternoon as we're doing that ride home. High getting up to about 89. Rain chances right now are sitting at about 65 to 70%.
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All right, start getting your praise on. I'm Hope Feaster in for B-Box, and we're going to keep going. 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
3: 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I'm getting up to about 87, 88, but we're going to have rain off and on, so be on the lookout. Here's the Howard Gospel Choir.
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0: We're your home for gospel music 24/7 right here on G Praise, and checking out the G Cast. Well, it's going to be pretty damp all the way through the evening into the overnight. We may see a sprinkle overnight. Lows getting down to about 74, and it's going to be a little bit breezy.
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0: know the Lord's always going to keep his children. Patrick Dobson with some classic G Praise right here on G Praise 106.3 Orlando. Good news of the day is Hebrews 13:16. Do not forget to do good and share with others, for with such sacrifices, God is pleased.
1: Where you at, East Coast?

song says it's good to be alive, but it's best to live. Look at your neighbor and say, neighbor, it's good to be alive, but it's best to live. And guess what? Guess what?

0: We're your gospel music station, G Praise 106.3 Orlando. GCAS is going to be really soggy all the way through the overnight hours. We're going to look like this most of the weekend. We're going to be looking a little dry during the morning, and then the rain will start rolling in, high getting up to about 88, 89. Here's the Mississippi Mass Choir.
1: I want to see if anybody want to have church. Come on, clap your hands right there.

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1: 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Ladies and gentlemen,

0: or Jeep Breeze 1063 Orlando and at 93.3 in Sanford. GECAS is doing pretty good. We're starting to cool off. Lows in the overnight as we move through, overnight is going to be at about 74, 75. And we're still going to have some rain overnight, so we'll have some good sleeping weather.
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Hi, I'm Hope Feaster in for B-Box. Here's one from William Murphy. Keep praying. It's working.

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Erica Campbell right here on G Praise 106.3 Orlando. I'm so glad he got up for all of us. Here's Rashawn Mitchell.

Energy Praise, 106.3 Orlando, and at 93.3 in Sanford. GCAS is starting to slack up a little bit on the rain, but we're still going to see some off and on throughout the overnight hours. It's going to cool off too. Lows getting down to about 75, 76. Here's Anthony Brown in Group Therapy.

Jaylen Carr right here on G-Praise 106.3 Orlando and at 93.3 in Sanford. Hi, I'm Hope Feaster in for B-Box this evening. And if you have a birthday this month, we have a way for you to win a family four-pack of tickets to the Orlando Science Center. Man, that is the coolest place ever. I go there quite a bit. 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Click on that birthday banner at the top of the page. Here's one from Tim Bowman.

Jonathan McReynolds, and still right here on G Praise 106.3 Orlando. And remember, the Lord loves you and he's going to look out for you. My friend Grace is up next to get you through the evening. We're G Praise.